And 31. And 31. And 31. Maryland number I-22. 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

0: 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Oh, 74. Oh, 61. Oh, 61. Oh, 61. Two lines anyway. Caller on 61. Good bingo on 61. 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

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Anyway. Oh, 63. Oh, 63. Oh, 63. 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
0: 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Two postage stamp, hot ball. Namana to apat. 48. G48 is your hot ball. With top and bottom end. 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Ilagayat mi yo. Top and bottom end. G48 is your hot ball. B8, I18, I28, and 38. G48, G58, O68. 58 is your hot ball. Two postage stamp plus top and bottom end. B8, I18, I28, and 38. G48, 58, Amalo 068. One more hot ball. Be there. One more hot ball. B2 is your hot ball. Other hot ball. B12. I22. And 32. 42. G52. 062. And 72. Be there is your hot ball. Your other hot ball, B2, B12, I22, and 32, and 42, G52, O62, and 72. Two postage stamp plus top and bottom end. Regular number in 37 and 37 and 37. O66. O66. 66. B14. B14. B14. And 41. And 41. And 41. O65. O65. O65. G56, G56, G56. I-20, I-20, I-20, B-7, B-7, B-7. B1, G57, G57, G57. And 39, and 39, and 39, I-27, I-27, I-27. G50, G50.

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I 26. 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

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Hi, May. Group of eight. Any group of eight. Hot ball G49. Guamil Realisi B9, I19, I29, N39, G49 hot ball, G59, Amalo 69, B9. 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

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I16. I16. B8. B sitamaw yuktut. B8. 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O67. 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
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And 40. 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

0: and 36 hot ball. 3 small teas anyway. 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Three small T's anyway, hot ball and 36, B-6. I-16, 26, and 36, G-46, 56, and O-66. Regular number, B-12. B-12, B-12, and 35, and 35, and 35. G-57, G-57, G-57, I-24, I-24, I-24, O-71, O-71, O-71, G-58. G-58, G-58, G-48, G-48, G-48. And 32, and 32, and 32, I-17. I-17, I-17, B-9, limohalilik 9 atulang ito. Caller on 17, no good B-9.
1: Number
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0: server. Go bingo.
1: Bingo.
0: Yeah.
2: Three, eight, nine. 902, how is that done?

0: No good.
1: 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Three,
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1: 38902?
3: No. 36260.
1: 36260. Seventeen. Limo pin code sa ako tiki na mo.
3: Pasa kota.
1: Good bingo.
3: Thank you.
1: Yep. Hi.
4: Hi. Ano tayo sa punte?
1: Hatsili.
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1: Yep.
4: Yep. Okay.

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1: What did it look in?
2: Ang ayop, can you call again? And pass a cord and uhala ka lakin na rik.
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2: Taco, Pinkut, Semiuk, Elijah, Snowball, Thurber, Amalupasa, Gordon. 300, you have it too. 150 each. Huliyong Irak to Tinganu, ninth game. Large Y, anyway.

football. And 33. Large Y anyway. The 3, 13, I 23, and 33 hot ball, and 43, G 53, O 63, I'm on O 73, large Y anyway, B 3, 13, 23, 33, and 43, G 53, O 63, Amalo O 73.

0: G52, regular number. 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O70. 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O70. Large Y anyway. Uyat si tiklaliw kasutu si. And 38. And 38. And 38. I-25. I-25. I-25 limo hala yulik. Cart number
1: 37969.
0: Tony Pile, I'm good to have the kinema.
1: Mary, Johanna.
0: Good thing going.
1: Yeah, bye.
0: Bye. Ah, guys, tell her to win it. Pinko Temayuk, Mary Johannes, $300. Tenth game, one card blackout, purple. Bongo yoga halit di pinko kotisi. Good luck, everybody. One card blackout. I-16. I-16. I-16. And 35. And 35. And 35. B14. B14. B14. O69. O69. O69. O ataning in atok. O67. O67. O67. G56. G56. G56. and 32 and 32 and 32 oh, 71 oh, 71 oh, 71 I-19 I-19 I-19 O-64 O-64 O-64 N-43 N-43 N-43 I-17 I-17 I-17 N-31 N-31 N-31 G-46 G-46 G-46 O-74 O-74 O-74 B-13 B-13 G-51 G-51 O-61 O-61 O-61 I-27 I-27 I-27 O-68 O-68 O-68 I-26 I-26 I-26 B-11 B-11 B-11 N-36 and 3-6. And 36. B2. B-makuk. B2. And 38. And 3-8. And 38. B3. B-pingasut. B3. G50. G50. G50. G59. G59. G59. I-20. I-20. I-20. N-40. N-40. N-40. Dosik milang ilogo. N-39. N-39. N-39. I-21. I-21. I-21. I-29. I-29. I-29. Your 34th number, and 34, and 34, and 34. Oh, 63. Oh, 63. Oh, 63. B10. B-hulit. B10. N-37. N-37. N-37. I-25. I-25. I-25. O-66. 066 066 I-23 I-23 I-23 G-58 G-57 G-57 I-24 I-24 I-24 G-55 G-55 G-55 G-53 G-53 G-53 G-ataning natuk G-54 G-54 G-54 N-41 N-41 N-41 G-52 G-52 G-52 Another G, G-60 G-60 G-60 B-8 B-sitamauyoktut B-8 N-33 N-33 N-33 B-9 B-huliyong ikaktut B-9 I-18 I-18 I-18 I-28 I-28 I-28 Wrong I I-30 I-30 I-30 070. 070. 070. B4. B sitamat. B4. G47. G47. G47. B1. B-a-tau-sik. B1. One limuhala yuit. Kual hak simang yuit. 5, B5, 6, 7, 12, 15. 5, 6, 7, 12, 15. I-a-tani-i-22. And 42, 44, 45. G48, 49. 65, 72, 73, 75. 65, 72, 73, 75. Code number.
1: 38275.
0: One limo pinko tse hoti. Kinamo.
1: Yeah, no, no, do sound.
0: Asta.
1: Na got me?
0: Yeah, got pinko. Asta, do kisi wala pa. Yeah, no, no. Card number?
1: 38297.
0: 38297. One limo
1: pinko tsara voti. Kinamo? Yeah, let's see.
0: Okay. Good bingo.
1: Thank you.
0: Yep. Oh, and I said, also, I thought she meant like surprise. Go ha simang it. B5, 6, 7, 12, 15. 5, 6, 7, 12, 15. I 22. Marilyn favorite number go hang it. And 42, 44, 45. G48, 49. 65, 72, 73, 75. Dako pinku yai ananak tusang ituk amalo elsi hoke. Cart number?
2: 36960.
0: B6. Oh, si mga itulolo.
2: Is it okay?
0: Yep. Good bingo. Yay, ananak. Amalo Elsie hoke. $3,000 niya bituk. 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
3: Shit, that came out wrong.
0: Una sibulipat Maryland number I-22 50K N-39 50K G-46 50K Amalo O-62 1365. Otik di set tweet. I-22 50K N-39 50K G-46 $50,000 Amalo O-62 1365 double action $3,895 mito. Good luck everybody. Napirang otik B1. B atau sik. B1. I-24. I-24. I-24 B-15 B-15 I-29 I-29 I-29 I-28 I-28 I-28 G-55 G-55 G-55 O-63 O-63 O-63 O-70 O-70 O-70 I-27 I-27 I-27 N-41 N-41 N-41 B-14 B-14 B-14 G58 B5 B B5 O75 N40 N40 N40 One magic ball gone. O62 1365 O62 O74 O74 B10 B-Hulit B10 B2 B makup B2 O72 O72 O72 G54 G54 G54 B3 Beeping a suit. 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B8. B sita mau yok tut. B8. B13. B13. 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N44. 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G50. G50. 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I-19. I-19. I-19. I-18. I-18. I-18. G-53. G-53. G-53. I-30. I-30. N-45. N-45.

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1: Dusaya yapa.
0: B12. O67. O67. O67. N37. N37. N37. O66. 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O66. 66
1: limuhala yulik. 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
0: 4679 B4679 I 17 20 21 22 23 25 26 17 20 21 22 23 25 26 N32 33 34 35 36 38 42 43 32 33 34 35 36 38 42 43 G46 47 49 51 57 59 60 46 47 49 51 57 59 60 O 61 64 65 68 69 71 73 61 64 65 68 69 71 73

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1: 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I'll do this over. 2136.
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1: From CBC News, the World This Hour. I'm Claude Fague. Explosive and extremely dangerous. Officials in BC say the fire conditions in the province are bad and likely to get worse. They're urging people under evacuation orders to leave as soon as they can. Thousands have already been forced to flee, many of them in the Okanagan region, where CBC's Caroline Bargoot has the latest.
2: It came through on Saturday, and within an hour, it was gone.
3: Saturday night, Wayne Jones and Karen Royston watched as the Bradley Creek wildfire destroyed their home. They live in Newport Beach on the main Okanagan Indian Reserve. Strong winds pushed the fire towards their community over the weekend, forcing the evacuation of thousands. Okanagan Indian Band Chief Dan Wilson says 30 homes belonging to band members were destroyed by wildfire, along with about 200 belonging to non-Indigenous residents.
4: For many people watching, this wildfire is measured in hectares and structural loss. For our community, It's measured in homes, family histories, and places people have spent all of their lives.
3: 7,300 people are on evacuation orders. Nearly 4,000 more have been told they may need to leave at a moment's notice. Hotter temperatures are expected this week, which could bring more challenges for firefighters battling to contain the blazes. Caroline Bargoot, CBC News, Vernon, British Columbia.
1: Washington state officials say wildfires have wiped out entire neighborhoods in Spokane County. Hundreds of homes have been destroyed and around 10,000 more are at risk. Authorities have arrested a man suspected of setting off one of the most volatile fires. Here's Governor Bob Ferguson.
5: It's just so heartbreaking to realize that one of these fires that has been especially devastating, that an arrest was made for arson, the fact that this could be human caused, intentionally caused. It's hard to find words for, I think, what that means for the people of our state.
1: Around 65,000 residents in Spokane County have been evacuated. Smoke from the wildfires is affecting air quality in Washington, Oregon, and Idaho. Police in Los Angeles have announced that they've arrested an armed man at Donald Trump's golf course. The Los Angeles County's Sheriff's Office says a 38-year-old man was arrested with a gun in his car on Sunday. Trump is hosting a Republican fundraising dinner at the golf course in Rancho Palos Verdes tonight. They also found firearms, magazines, ammunition, and body armor at the suspect's home some 40 kilometers north of the golf course. The deadly Ebola epidemic is not slowing down in the Democratic Republic of Congo, but Canadians are stepping up to offer a bit of hope in the form of a vaccine. Health Canada has authorized a phase one clinical trial. Lauren Pelly explains.
6: If you compare this outbreak to previous Ebola outbreaks, we have been able to start trials more quickly.
7: And right now, speed matters, says Dr. Vassi Murthy from the World Health Organization. The Democratic Republic of Congo remains in the grips of a challenging Ebola outbreak, the fastest growing one on record. Now, Health Canada is joining the fight. Federal officials gave Moderna the green light for a clinical trial of a vaccine targeting the Bundibugyo Ebola virus, which currently has no approved vaccines or treatments. Moderna's phase one trial is now underway across three sites. The shot uses the same mRNA technology deployed during the COVID-19 pandemic, says Moderna's Executive Director of Global Health Security, Hamilton Bennett.
8: The strength of the platform allows us to move a little bit faster.
7: The company hopes to start analyzing phase one safety results as early as this fall. Lauren Pelly, CBC News, Toronto.
1: In Quebec.
9: My heart will go on and on.
1: Lotto Quebec is giving people the chance to win a trip to Paris to see Céline Dion in concert. Two winners and a guest each will receive a pair of tickets, hotel accommodation, and a luggage set. The lottery is for the next 6 weeks. This is her first tour since being diagnosed with stiff person syndrome. That is your World This Hour. For CBC News, I'm Claude Faye.
10: Uvang Eva Michael, uhak te igala kut, nagadjami tal lemer mot inet tutu pivalyayot, amalaman na pivalyayag muyut, CBC North TV kutigut, kakitaw yutigut, cbc.ca/north, amal CBC Nunavut Facebook, 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

0: This is The World. I'm Marco Werman. Sylvia Earle goes by several titles: oceanographer, explorer, pioneer. She was one of the first people ever to go scuba diving to gather scientific observations.
1: And I still, of course, use scuba, but I've also had a chance to live underwater 10 times, to actually be a part of the ocean.
0: Extensive time underwater became a hallmark of her seven-decade career. She discovered a new plant species off the southeast coast of Africa. She led the all-women team on the historic Tektite II project, living 50 feet underwater for 2 weeks. And she holds the women's record for the deepest untethered sea walk, a feat that earned her yet another title, Her Deepness.
1: Well, I'm not sure I have earned it, but I certainly have had the privilege of spending thousands of hours simply diving as a scientist.
0: Those thousands of hours underwater have resulted in more than 200 research publications, including a landmark study on algae that defined the field for decades. In the 1990s, she was the first woman to serve as chief scientist at the National Oceanic and Atmospheric Administration, or NOAA. And since then, she's led innovation on the technical side of the field.
1: I use more than 30 different kinds of submarines to be able to go down deeper. And I've worked with engineers to create some remotely operated systems and also submersibles that can take anybody to see our planet from the inside out.
0: My colleague Carolyn Beeler recently spoke with Sylvia Earle, asking her what continues to drive her passion for the ocean.
1: Most of the ocean has yet to be seen by anybody. It's a 0.001

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0: And Cross Country Checkup with Ian Hanamansing, Sunday afternoons at 4 Eastern on CBC Radio 1.
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6: This is World Report. Good morning, I'm Marcia Young. Canadian officials are sounding the alarm about global funding cuts for HIV programs. The number of new HIV infections is rising across this country. In response, doctors in Calgary are launching a national consortium. And as the CBC's Karina Zapata reports, the goal is to create preventative solutions before it's too late.
7: This has the potential to result in a resurgence of the HIV epidemic.
8: Infectious disease physician Dr. Raynell Lang sounding the alarm about funding cuts by the U.S. and other international donors, which she says has led to less HIV testing, prevention, and care in many low- and middle-income countries.
7: Because of the lack of access to services and care, people are maybe migrating with little or much less medications that they previously had.
8: It's why she's working to bring doctors, researchers, organizations, and HIV-positive Canadians together. The consortium is calling on federal and provincial governments to do a better job of educating migrants and newcomers on HIV resources available here. Dr. John Gill, medical director of the Southern Alberta HIV Clinic, is helping lead the group.
9: We cannot be complacent that this will not directly or indirectly affect us, because healthcare, particularly infectious diseases, is a global problem.
8: At the Council of Agencies Serving South Asians, research lead Shabazz Mamdani is also very concerned about the international funding cuts. But he says,
10: we must be very careful not to translate that concern into the idea that immigrants bring HIV into Alberta.
8: Mamdani says it's also critical to improve culturally appropriate care for those already in Canada. In a statement to CBC, Health Canada says it continues to work with partners, including the provinces and territories, on tackling the public health issue. Karina Zapata, CBC News, Calgary.
6: 116 wildfires are burning across British Columbia. Officials are assessing the damage after a day of relative calm. So far, hundreds of properties have been destroyed. And as the CBC's Caroline Bargut reports, officials are warning wildfire season has weeks to go.
11: Basically, I grabbed my marriage license, I grabbed a few odds and ends and some mementos, and I was out of there.
12: When Arlene Gervais saw wildfires moving towards her home on the main Okanagan Indian Reserve, she knew it was time to go. She later saw a video posted on social media of her home burned to the ground, one of about 230 properties destroyed by the Bradley Creek fire.
11: It's very, very difficult. We're trying to just stay as positive as we can, and we're just trying to not think about it, frankly.
12: The Perry Lake wildfire burning near the village of Clinton, northwest of Kamloops, has destroyed about 120 properties, and damage assessments are still being done. Colton Davies is with the Thompson-Nicola Regional District.
13: There were probably dozens of additional structure losses that were just confirmed on Monday. And so we're going through the process now of notifying

0: if a deal between the countries is not Canadian goods. Starting today, people will be able to walk or cycle across the Gordie Howe International Bridge. At 8 a.m. Eastern, the long-delayed border crossing opens to pedestrians. The CBC's Pratyush Dayal tells us about the anticipation behind the moment.
1: Windsor resident Justin Belmore has been camping at the base of the Gordie Howe International Bridge since early yesterday morning.
2: I wanted to be like the first one to cycle across the Gordie Howe.
1: Vehicles have been crossing the bridge since last week after delays caused by ongoing trade tensions with the US. Still, some business owners like Phil Jacobs, who runs Jake's Old Town Tavern in Sandwich Town, are hoping the bridge will be a boon for the bottom line.
3: We've already had probably 8 Americans that have been over already and used our patios.
1: The path along the Gordie Howe Bridge is more than 2 kilometers long and connects to trails on either side of the border. Officials say it's open to everyone to travel as long as they carry the proper identification. Pratyush Dayal, CBC News, Windsor.
0: One of Canada's most recognized journalists, Lloyd Robertson, is dead. He was 92. Lloyd Robertson's death was announced by CTV News from the desk where he anchored the evening news for more than 35 years. Susan Ormiston looks back at his career and legacy.
4: Good evening. Lloyd Robertson for CBC News.
5: He was a steady voice in some turbulent times.
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9: 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U.S. President Ronald Reagan.
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10: 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Good night.
5: Susan Ormiston, CBC News, Toronto.
0: That is World Report. I'm Marcia Young.
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12: Hi, I'm Elaine Chow, in for Jamie.
13: To put it simply, if our goal is to double our grid and reach net zero by 2050, there is no credible plan for Canada to do that without nuclear energy and the clean, reliable baseload power it provides.
12: That's Energy Minister Tim Hodgson back in June, announcing the federal government's plans to build up to 10 new nuclear reactors in the next 15 years to help achieve Canada's energy goals. Canada isn't alone in making this kind of big investment in nuclear power. We're really seeing it all around the world. Back in the fall, the Trump administration struck a deal to build at least $80 billion worth of reactors in the U.S. And plans are underway to build more reactors in China, India, and across Europe. Despite all that, there is still plenty of wariness around how costly and delayed these projects can be, not to mention nuclear safety and the long-term management of radioactive waste. What is driving Canada and the world's nuclear power boom? And what risks could come with it? Jacopo Bongiorno teaches nuclear science and engineering at MIT. He's also the director of the school's Center for Advanced Nuclear Energy Systems.
14: Hi, Jacopo.
15: Hi, Elaine. Thanks for having me.
14: Right now, Canada has 4 nuclear power plants, home to about 17 reactors that are operable. The federal government wants to build up to 10 new nuclear reactors in the next 15 years. And obviously, like, producing the necessary fuel for nuclear energy is complex. What are the biggest challenges in trying to accomplish this along these timelines?
15: Well, I would say the three biggest challenges facing construction of new nuclear power plants.

Hello and good morning. Welcome back to Kudlak on CBC North Radio 1. We are broadcasting live from Iqaluit. I'm your host, Toby Utak. Today is Wednesday, August 5, 2026. Coming up, an Inuk artist unveils a long-awaited exhibition. We'll understand better this morning of what that means. Once we reach the bottom of the hour, we'll have Kawisa Agluktuk read the regional news in Inuktitut and English. Welcome back to Kudlak.

0: Welcome back to Qulliq on CBC North Radio 1. Time now is 8:12. Taking you now to Montreal, where an Inuk artist is launching a long-awaited exhibition. Here's Kudrok's Thomas Whiteley, interviewed by CBC's Teresa Kietzuk.
1: Thank you for taking this time to speak with me. Your exhibition is currently on display now in Montreal, and it pays homage to the Hamotik. Can you tell me about what you've made?
2: Yeah, so I've been printmaking for about 3 years now. I've been really liking to work with this medium. I went from lino cut to woodcut, and that's really what I've been liking more recently. I was wanting to make a bigger project. I wanted to make something that was tied into culture and traditions. So I decided to make a hamutik since it's wooden and I can carve on it. And then the idea came from there. I love dog sledding too, and it's something I do with my cousin. So I wanted to pay homage to the hamutik or himutik tradition.
1: And tell me about the build, if you can explain it in detail for our listeners who might not have the image in front of them.
2: So the hamutik is 12 feet long. I made it to exactly to how you would have a functional dog sled. Every component of the sled is carved on, and all those components that are carved on have been inked and pressed onto paper to make prints alongside the sled. There's a series of prints made from the surfaces. The sled itself has the two skis carved on it, and the box that's in the front there has carvings on it too. It's got caribou skins as a mattress just to stand on and to sit on and to ride on. Yeah, that's pretty much it. We went dog sledding with the sled to go full circle at the end of the project, and that's also shown at the exhibition. We made a small film and just showing that the sled's being used and with the dog team, and it's just we got those images to go alongside the whole project.
1: Very cool. What are some of those prints?
2: So one of the prints is the 12-foot skis. It's got carvings of animals of the north. Then you have a lot of dog-related designs on the box. And yeah, just scenes of northern life and depicting mostly animals. That's what inspires me.
1: The hamutik is also a symbol of resilience decades after the dog slaughters in Nunavik. How might that have affected your family and your community?
2: Yeah, so following all the dog slaughters, the dog sledding tradition, like transportation method, was really affected. And it was not completely lost, not completely erased, but it was kind of removed from us.
3: Email the Gamulak, Lakut Kitora Hunga, Tumaso, Tigilomita, Lumi August 5, Sahoya 8:15, Pinga Yoni Milk Sutta Okiatsago, Okiatso Silang and Silla Hartaligata Ulumi Sujuni. 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
0: 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A Telokjuak woman says she's lost hope of finding a home after spending two decades on the public housing wait list. She's fighting an uphill battle. There are thousands of other people on that list. Samuel Watt has more.
2: For the past two decades, Karen Nunnock has shared a bedroom with her daughter inside her elderly parents' home in Telokjuak.
3: Like being in a tiny box.
2: All that time, she's been on the public housing wait list. She says it's taken a toll on her family. Recently, she's given up trying to keep her application up to date.
3: What's the use in trying when nothing's being changed?
2: That reality is not lost on the community's MLA and Nunavut Housing Corporation Minister Cecile Nalvana-Lyle. There are 3,700 Nunavumut waiting for public housing and 6,000 units.
4: There's nowhere else in Canada where you would see a majority of the housing stock is public housing or social housing.
2: 60% of Nunavumut rely on public housing. Of that, nearly half are in overcrowded units, according to a 2025 Auditor General of Canada report. The audit also found the Housing Corporation failed to track whether those most in need are the ones getting housing. Lyle says there's a new online system in the works that could change that, and they're continuing to work with Inuit organisations to fill the housing gaps. Whether that will solve Nanuk's troubles is a different story.
3: I want what's best for my child.
2: And what's best for a child, she says, is a home with space for her to grow. Samuel Watt, CBC News, Yellowknife.

0: that the people that I've heard from.
1: Hoxton Senior says the water trucks can now fill up at the treatment plant instead of going to a nearby lake, making water deliveries faster. And the Arctic Winter Games are returning for a two-year cycle. The International Committee for the Arctic Winter Games made the announcement in a news release on Tuesday. Alaska will be hosting the next round of the Arctic Winter Games, set to take place in 2028 in Fairbanks. This comes after the committee announced it would take place every 3 years after what they say was scheduling difficulties caused by COVID and political issues. And that's the CBC Regional News. I'm Howie Salatin.
2: Thank you, Kawisa, for doing the regional news.

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0: Loja Chera Pegacini, Pomenola Simbegazi, Lome Pingazi, Woka, August 5. 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I made you mata. 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Vivalde, you like an omic. Aqua, we sit a mobile layon. Taman elemaconic. Aqua, goner to talk some ajavon. Ila haya will suit you. You go out of where has you young. I made you in. I made a talk some ajavon. Ana tobi utak tu sakti silang ayo apitau dakwa tu sakat sapin bibali ayo lang lang mek idin niya palak tuit ala ala na ita pangga kababa pitad dan atin narunang ito ini sakat siyak tasi dan atau nunilipaw yako kano ita ng mga dam tu sakti silang ayo kababa. So little talk, I've been at Chiapi Book, August 5, no little power your coat, that got this connect to see. I'm a talk, that got people there, you were marked out with small of the way time, I would say, the Macuana Lauti, the man of high 1950s, Pigan Nicolagani, the man well also a motley, the Bazin of New York to Dana, in whom never talk, talk, talk. Televisa con alauticolo to Sapala of the Sea, Peterman's Bridge, that's a metal unica, Langamayanga, Tamakoa, the Kamachiakas, what you to the young you eat, Kalanati, that of those who want you to the young it is on the other one. So you don't have his all of two people, the unique Kalamar Nerlone, the Mangat, okay, talk to me, no, never me, not to a chair, in Utito Kaluna, your Nerton. Jimmy Dodger, Janato, Silo Hanuin Ringin. 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Why and how you made your part of right, Jimmy? Then, come back, so a day, Mark, come back, come along, and come at this over my. So later, third time, I love good Nakosin, and Leon of your nature, while I won't Nakosin, no men of Halosim. 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I could actually say good afternoon. It's now afternoon. How the clock runs. Is it afternoon now, Jamie?
1: After 11:59:59.
0: That's true. And that's how the time goes. But I'll be your host on the pivot show. So please, if you like some information, pass on through the community of Iqaluit or either in the Baffin region, all across, even New Zealand, by the way. They do actually contact us once in a while. The reason being, there used to be a lot of nurses that used to go down there and they would call back up there. And the most notable person that make the whole world go round, along with Nunavut when it was Frobisher Bay, was Kutuk. Hello, Kut. I think Jacine just recently had a birthday. Happy birthday to you. And once in a while, it's always good to get some information out. If you don't know our community, that's how our community grew up. So along with that, I want to find out more about the attribute to who the anchorman was way back in the 1950s and grew up with CBT North. So we're pretty much in that era. And also, of course, we have Javier Zaloto, who will bring you the regional news at the bottom of the hour in Inuktitut and English. And of course, we have Jamie. Jamie is our technical operator. And of course, if you do have a birthday greeting that you would like to pass on, please do so. You could speak English too, not just Inuktitut. And please, before 11 a.m. on the day that someone has a birthday, your favorite person, your favorite grandchild, please call. The phone will direct you as to what number to press. So 1-888-896-3135 is the number to call. Or if you're here in Iqaluit, it's 979-6101. And by the way, they can listen to you in all of Canada, all the provinces, and all the cities. So once in a while, when I was down in Ottawa, actually I was walking and someone showed me how to get CBC North Radio 1, and I put it on while walking down the street, and Holy came on. Boy, was I smiling all by myself, listening to Inuktitut on CBC North, way down in the air. That's unbelievable. We can say that your greetings can be heard anywhere. Akwa ilaw ko matuwa ko sila. Tusakat sa nek, tusak tik sila ng ulit. 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Sila mo, Jamie, kanawit na kaya.
2: Well, this afternoon here in Iqaluit, periods of rain, fog at times near noon, amount 5 to 10 millimeters, wind southeast, 20 kilometers per hour, high 8 in Kimmelkalk. Periods of rain, fog at times, amount 10 to 15 millimeters, wind southeast, 20 kilometers per hour, high 10. In Kingaight, cloudy with 60% chance of showers, fog at times near noon, wind east, 30 kilometers per hour, gusting to 50, high 7. In Pontnatuk, a mix of sun and cloud, wind southwest, 20 kilometers per hour, high 11. And for Qeqertarsuaq, a mix of sun and cloud, fog at times near noon, high 7. And for Clyde River, a mix of sun and cloud, wind north, 20 kilometers per hour, high 11. In Pond Inlet, mainly sunny, wind northeast, 30 kilometers per hour, high 13. For Arctic Bay, mainly sunny, wind northwest, 20 kilometers per hour, high 14. For Iqaluit, a mix of sun and cloud, wind east, 30 kilometers per hour, high 12. In Senegal, cloudy with 40% chance of showers, wind east, 30 kilometers per hour, high 9. In sunny Kilauea, mainly cloudy, clear near noon, fog patches dissipating this morning. Wind south, 30 kilometers per hour, gusting to 60, high 17. In Resolute, mainly sunny, wind northeast, 30 kilometers per hour, gusting to 50, high 13. And for Grease Fjord, sunny, high 7. That's the latest weather update for you. Back to you, Rosie.
0: Thank you, Jamie. And of course, I'm sure people are wondering which community you should be visiting. As we could say, by the phone, more likely. But you're listening to Nipi Vot. And on Nipi Vot show, we have public service announcement. Makua nunalipaw yaku to sa yuti yangin. 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So how you tell ngayu api yuti tobi.
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0: 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So there's a public service announcement. Before that, let's have a listen to our one and only How About Peter. If you haven't heard that name before, it was on air on CBC North Radio once upon a time. Now the city of Iqaluit helps keep maintaining roads, filled up water tanks for residential places, and also extracting waste to keep the city running. However, Peter helps maintain the roads for the city of Iqaluit. CBC told me Otak spoke to him on Saturday that Kodusak Palias and Mayabon, Nuna de Pawyakon, Kalayak to Apitana Kababo, Kanavakatang Manga, Mimitau, Mimin, Mimatau, Kalayak to Nenalagas and Mayabon.
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0: 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How you guys are tonight? I'm a copy of the out in a doctor. I'm a tailor. I was interested in quite a few background sounds. That was the invitation to Show and Shine, which is they maintain the roads for the city of Iqaluit. And Hobie spoke with one and only Kawabok Peter here in Iqaluit. 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
5: 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Mituina Hanui Leona Lutu Uluku here to CBC Regional News. Lifelong child abuser Simeon Isigaituk appeared in court again. The man was sentenced after decades of abusing children. Adi Sakinyan reports.
8: Simeon Isigaituk learned Tuesday morning he will spend 2 years and 9 months in jail for sexual abuse of minors. It's his fifth time being sentenced for sexual crimes in the past 4 decades. This latest one stems from his May 2025 arrest for abusing 2 children in the 1980s and in 2025. The 73-year-old, declared a dangerous offender in 2014, has spent 16 years behind bars for 27 criminal convictions since the 80s. The Siaktuk is now a gray-haired, wheelchair-bound man. The sentencing had to be delayed multiple times due to Isigaituk's health issues. At some point, he had to be medevaced to Ottawa. Over the past year, said multiple times he didn't want to die in jail. But Justice Christian Lyons said Isigaituk has proven to be incapable of following court orders when out of incarceration. The sentence was short of 10 years proposed by the Crown, but the judge found Isigaituk's declining health would deter him from future crimes. Artie Sirkissian, CBC News, Iqaluit.
5: A Telokjuaq woman who spent 2 decades on the public housing wait list wonders whether she'll ever find her own home. Karen Nanook has been sharing a bedroom with her daughter inside her elderly parents' home. She's among roughly 3,700 Nunavummiut waiting for public housing. Nanook says it's taken a toll on her family.
9: All those times I've been updating my application, but the last few years I lost confidence thinking, what's the use in updating my application when we're not having any support and having our own personal space.
5: The Housing Corporation Minister, Cecilie Nivelle-Nelisle, says there are 20 public housing units under construction in Telokjuaq, though they are facing shipping delays. More broadly, she says they're continuing to work with Inuit organizations, including the soon-to-be-established Iluvut Corporation, to catch up on the gaps in housing. Joe Haven residents can safely drink their water again. The Department of Health has lifted the hamlet's boil water advisory after nearly 8 months. The advisory was because of a break in the water line found in January. And while that was fixed over a month ago, there was a long delay cleaning the water tank. Raymond Hoxun Sr. is the hamlet's mayor. He says he's happy things are back to normal now. He said that the people have spoken to them, they're happy, and that it's been lifted and going back to normal water deliveries and drinking water. Hoxun Sr. says water trucks can now fill up at the treatment plant instead of going to a nearby lake, making water deliveries faster. And the Arctic Winter Games are returning for a 2-year cycle. The International Committee for the Arctic Winter Games made the announcement in a news release on Tuesday. Alaska will be hosting the next round of the Arctic Winter Games, set to take place in

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0: 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Olumi Pinga Yuat, August 5, 2026. Bigger out again after wood, Nunar Jamit, Bivalay, Tami Kakao, Ukari Martin Lunigit. Amaroka say ducking it, higgling me down with dog, came a yaktoni commit. What luck to me to sane a glitter? Can you look up in me, paper there you're ringing up, paper there you're an arsony? Amadog, Dakua, in a coving me treat, a bersot or some matter. Nunavo, that is started look it. To Sarson a glony. Nipi to come to Sarso, you can near me your pugner to mute on meat, only car to meet. Oh, la. Never lost my young and neat amro, who killed the dar or did logo. Only can we are talk to Sane Ratigo on a big air or tigila vote. Tommy cock, no not draw me. Pivot day you need Okarimar did logo.
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1: 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I'm not going to be able to do it. I'm not going to be able to do it. I'm not going to be able to do it. I'm not going to be able to do it. I'm not going to be able to do it. I'm not going to be able to do it. I'm not going to be able to do it. I'm not going to be able to do it. I'm not going to be able to do it. I'm not going to be able to do it. I'm not going to be able to do it. I'm not going to be able to do it. I'm not going to be able to do it. I'm not going to be able to do it. I'm not going to be able to do it. I'm not going to be able to do it. I'm not going to be able to do it. I'm not going to be able to do it. I'm not going to be able to do it. I'm not going to be able to do it. I'm not going to be able to do it. I'm not going to be able to do it. I'm not going to be able to do it. I'm not going to be able to do it. I'm not going to be able to do it. I'm not going to be able to do it. I'm not going to be able to do it. I'm not going to be able to do it. I'm not going to be able to do it. I'm not going to be able to do it. I'm not going to

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And I told him of the love my mama sewed in every stitch.

During the North African campaign, a group of soldier boys had been on a long hike. They came to a town called Bazerte. The next day, being Sunday, some of the boys went to church. A sergeant commanded the boys in church, and after the chaplain had read the prayers, the text was taken up next. Those of the boys who had prayer books took them out, but this one boy only had a deck of cards, so he spread them out. The sergeant saw the cards and said, "Soldier, put away those cards." After the services were over, the boy was taken prisoner, brought before the provost marshal. The marshal said, "Sergeant, why have you brought this man here?" "For playing cards in church, sir." "What have you to say for yourself, son?" "Much, sir," replied the soldier. The marshal said, "I hope so, because if not, I shall punish you more than any man was ever punished." The soldier boy said, "Sir, I had been on a long march for 6 days. I had neither Bible nor prayer book. But I hope to satisfy you, sir, with the purity of my intentions." And with that, the boy began his story. You see, sir, when I look at the ace in my deck of cards, it reminds me there is but one God. The deuce tells me that the Bible is divided into two parts, the Old and the New Testaments. When I see the tray, I think of the Father, the Son, and the Holy Ghost. And when I look at the four, I think of the four great evangelists who preached the gospel. There were Matthew, Mark, Luke, and John. When I see the five, it reminds me of the five wise virgins who trimmed their lamps. There were 10 of them. 5 were wise and were saved. 5 were foolish and were shut out. When I look at the 6, I know that in 6 days God made this great heaven and earth. And the 7 tells me that on the 7th day he rested from his work and called it holy. When I see the 8, I think of the 8 righteous persons God saved.

When I count the spots on my deck of cards, I find 365, the number of days in a year. There are 52 cards, the number of weeks in a year. There are 13 tricks, the number of weeks in a quarter. There are 4 suits, the number of weeks in a month. And 12 picture cards, the number of months in a year. So you see, sir, my deck of cards serves me not only as a Bible, almanac, but also a prayer book.

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And if you do you moving any transit? 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Nibet Sahag will see Up in here. 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
1: 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Good day, my name's Aina. I will be at working for Makivik Ongaluk Safe Communities. I will be at the Makivik Research Center's conference room August 10 and 11 to present Ongaluk Safe Communities program. If you have any questions, applying online, guidelines, how to do midterm final report, you are more than welcome to drop by. Thank you.
0: Emma. Okay. 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
0: Oh, okay. Ungaluk Safer Communities, August 10, 11, Tamani Makifiko, Hawisak Vingata, Kating Aviusung, and Nilak to Gok Aina, Hawiyakuyet Sialak, Laksi, Lakasiok, Hari Harutsi. 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
3: 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What does it mean to enter an era of post-literacy?
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5: Good evening, I'm Chris Howden. This is As It Happens. Tonight,
4: protection detail. Five UN special rapporteurs urge the Canadian government to do more to protect Sikh activist Maninder Singh and his family amid credible threats to his life. But he tells us that so far, nothing has changed.
5: Hard news. Veteran Canadian broadcaster Lloyd Robertson has died at 92. Fellow CTV anchor and friend Sandy Ronaldo says he was a comfort to Canada in its darkest moments.
4: Completely gutted, the mayor of St. Catharines, Ontario, tells us flooding has devastated his city and his own home, and cleaning up the mess will require a lot of help.
5: Over the influence. Canada's brand new Foreign Influence Office is not designed to put an end to interference from outside. So we'll ask its new commissioner to clarify what it is designed to do.
4: Rally Round, a Tennis Canada organizer, tells us he expects the Filipino community to show up for star Alexandra Ayala at the Canadian Open tonight. He says he hasn't seen hype like this for a Filipino athlete since Manny Pacquiao.
5: And watch your back. A new study suggests that sitting up straight could make your mood and your decision-making better, establishing once and for all that you're no slouch. As It Happens, the Wednesday edition, radio that helps you move on to greener pastures.

0: tuttavik CBC nalauting atigut ni chatita wattok allito harimi nihitsivimmot sihangoyak pingasungorilla tillugu sitamangomot tikitsugu nunavimmi pivallia yunik asinginnilu tusaruminartunik ni chaitsivattut tuttavimmik nalahattaritsi
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